0: Somebody, somewhere needs joy today. Maybe it's the mom sitting in the school pickup line, just trying to hold it together before her little comes out. Or the dad letting the car idle in the driveway, trying to let the day go before walking inside. Maybe it's someone sitting at their desk, or someone else walking the grocery store, just moving through an ordinary day, carrying something nobody else can see. It could even be you, right now. But somebody, somewhere, needs joy. 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
4: Our four sons are all adults now and one is married with kids. We have an empty nest and I love it. I also love that I kept so many of the stories of their youth from journaling. Hey, this is Debbie Griffith. We had a phrase that we'd use and remind each other of, self-praise stinks. So it was years ago eating lunch at Dairy Queen while my husband was out of town, and about 10 minutes into our meal, the whining began. Joey couldn't eat his grilled cheese because it didn't taste like the one I made. David didn't want the bun to his burger, and Markle said the blizzard was getting too mushy. He wanted to leave. But Peter, he was proud and he announced, I'm the only one who's not complaining. Yeah, I said, but you're comparing and self-praise stinks. We can always find ways that we're better than someone else or we can knock someone else down because it's easier to look at the problems of someone else rather than our own. Proverbs 22:4 says, it's through humility and putting others before ourselves where we find honor in life and I think peace too, every day. For more encouragement in Everyday Matters, visit DebbieGriffith.com.

0: 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All right, quick question for you. How many times have you said, what are we doing fun this weekend? I get it. 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
3: 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Hey, I'm Michelle Talone. Only God could make this one ministry mean so much to so many people. 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

0: last couple of years have been a journey of intense loss and change for me. Hi, I'm Jen, office manager at The Joy FM. And if you've ever walked through a season like that, you know what it can feel like. Sleepless nights, loneliness, fear, so many questions, and a deep, deep, ever-present grief. Honestly, during that season, I struggled with the verse in James that tells us, count it all joy. Count it all joy? When I was hurting and afraid? When I didn't know what tomorrow was going to look like? Or how I was going to carry this despair? I wondered if I could really do that. To count it all as joy. I wondered if the God I had prayed to and trusted for so many years would really hold true to his promise to never leave me or forsake me. I wondered if I would ever feel strong again, if I would learn to trust again, to love without being afraid. Wading through that season, a dear friend began reminding me of a verse from Psalm 30, that though the weeping may last for the night, joy comes in the morning. On the nights I couldn't sleep, I would say those words out loud again and again and again. Joy comes in the morning. There will be joy. I didn't know what that morning would look like. I just knew I had to keep being faithful in believing that he was bringing joy in my sorrow. And did he ever? Today, I look up from my desk and I see those same words hanging above me on my office wall. Joy comes in the morning. Because somehow through all of it, God didn't just restore my joy. He literally brought me to it. The God who meets us in the darkest night restores joy, even before the morning comes. And maybe that's why the Joy FM matters so much to me, because somewhere, right now, someone is walking through their own night, and your gift helps make sure that that joy is waiting for them every morning. 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
3: The United States is a nation of immigrants. Think about it. Except for First Nation peoples, we're all descendants of immigrants. Some of those immigrants come with a racial stigma. 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Middle Eastern immigrants are many times labeled terrorists. Kids are listening. Parents, if we're speaking badly about these people groups, we're teaching our kids bigotry. The Bible says there's neither Jew or Greek, there's neither slave or free man, there is neither male or female, for you are all one in Christ Jesus. We're also called to care for the oppressed. When we do, love opens doors for the gospel. We're all made in God's image. Let's teach our kids that.
4: Visit keysforkids.org/subscribe.

0: 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Well, I'm Sandy, and we had quite an adventure yesterday at my house trying to give our new puppy a bath. Needless to say, there was water and fur everywhere. Our little Vader, he's 14 weeks old. He is a husky puppy, and I never imagined so much fur. I never imagined how much work this was going to be. There was a lot of splashing during the bath. He drank half the water from the tub, but somehow we made it through. And then we fluffed up his fur, and he actually smells like lavender now. It was an adventure.
1: Somebody somewhere needs joy today. Maybe it's the mom sitting in the school pickup line, just trying to hold it together before her little comes out. Or the dad letting the car idle in the driveway, trying to let the day go before walking inside. Maybe it's someone sitting at their desk, or someone else walking the grocery store, just moving through an ordinary day, carrying something nobody else can see. It could even be you, right now. But somebody, somewhere, needs joy. Needs the right song at the right time. 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

0: 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From kids.
1: This is a big gift. It's from Levi and Bartow. Mm-hmm. Me and my mom listen to you every morning. My mom is a great mom. She does so much for me. We go to church every Sunday. I love God.
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0: Stars Go Dim with a song called Holy here on the Joy FM. I'm Sandy. Coming up, so many great favorite songs for you. Rhett Walker coming up, We the Kingdom, and Leanna Crawford, all songs about God's faithfulness. And we need reminders of that. I know I do. Thanks for listening tonight to the Joy FM.
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0: Hey, it's Sandy, and this is the Joy FM. I'm so glad that you're here to hang out. You know, when my daughter was a little girl, she loved rainbows. And so many times the Lord would show her a rainbow in like all kinds of different places. It was like their special thing. She'd see a rainbow in the sky or in the water from a fountain, in a reflection from a mirror. So now that she's a teenager, I was so happy that we actually saw a double rainbow in the sky yesterday. She was thrilled. And I was like, you know, God is reminding you that He is with you.
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4: Hi, this is Linda. You know, when I was younger, I prayed, but I felt like a beggar with a tin cup, hoping when the king passed by, he'd have mercy. But one time when I was very afraid, I cried out to the Lord every single day for a week. I begged and pleaded, but there was no answer. Suddenly, I just said, okay, Jesus, you must have a plan that's better than mine. 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In Jeremiah 29:11, it says, I know the plans I have for you, plans to prosper you and not to harm you, plans for a hope and a future. 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

is Jules. Is there a song that's playing on the Joy FM right now that you are just absolutely loving, but you wish you could hear it a little bit more often? Well, open up the Joy FM app and give that song a thumbs up. It's a great way to let us know what you're thinking. 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
2: 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And even when I started going to church, he just was not accepting. 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

0: That's Franny Cash, formerly with We the Kingdom. That's her new release called Jesus All Along. You're listening to The Joy FM. I'm Sandy. I've got so many favorite songs coming up for you. Mercy Me. You're going to hear Maverick City and Josiah Queen. So stay with us.
1: So if each listener of The Joy FM were a single quarter, you know, the kind that you eagerly plunk into your piggy bank, and we take those single quarters and stack them one on top of the other, they would reach the staggering height of the Empire State Building. Pause for dramatic effect. Those single quarters stacked one on top of another wouldn't just reach the height of the Empire State Building once, but would reach the top of five Empire State Buildings stacked base to peak. Now, imagine if that silver tower of Washington face currency were being kept from toppling over the 510 stories by only 4% of sturdy coins. Think about it. So tall, the coins sway in the troposphere, high enough to see the curvature of the earth, secured at the bottom by only a handful of quarters. 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

0: Ben Fuller with Carrie Underwood, If It Was Up to Me. You're listening to the Joy FM this morning. I'm Sandy. Love getting your messages here in the studios. Got a message here from Angela. Get this. She says, greetings from Switzerland. And she writes that they've been listening to the Joy FM every day for years now from Switzerland on the Joy FM app. She says, thank you for the positive music. 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I love this. 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
3: 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No one can avoid being rejected or treated unjustly at times. But when you remember that your identity is not in others, but in the Lord, because you have a relationship with Him, then you will experience victory. It's in Jesus Christ that you have the strength and courage to be an overcomer. Just as Paul said in 2 Corinthians 4, we are hard-pressed on every side, but not crushed, perplexed, but not in despair. Persecuted but not abandoned, struck down but not destroyed.
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0: This is going to be a great day. Good morning. I'm Sandy. 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

0: Good morning and welcome. It is the Morning Cruise. It is also day two of our Share-a-thon. Woo. We'll get an update on where we finished yesterday. We can talk about all the things like who won the Vacay Your Way. We'll get to all of that.
1: Oh, I heard his name last night. Can I see if I can remember on memory? Was it Lance? Lance from Ocala. Oh,
2: right. Congratulations.
1: Hold on, Johanna.
0: Somebody has switched your microphone.
1: Yeah. Hold on, Johanna. Your mic is not on.
2: We do that at the end of day one. Somebody won a Vacay Your Way package worth up to $4,500, thanks to our sponsors. And Lance from Ocala was our winner. Johanna, good morning.
3: Good morning.
2: There she is.
3: Good morning. And 25% was our landing place at the end of day one, which is great, but we got a lot of work ahead of us, and we're looking forward to hearing from you.
1: Yes. Yeah. Yep.
2: Can I just appeal to you this morning, if you, like me, if you just stop and reflect for a second about all the many, many things that God has given you in your life, there's a gratefulness, there's a thankfulness. And I would love to challenge folks early in the morning to give out of that gratefulness this morning, to give to the Joy FM, because the Joy FM is commissioned, I'll call it that, called to help people find joy. That's our mission in life, is to help people find joy. And we'd love to just challenge you to help us to do that, to accomplish that mission, and to do it out of a grateful heart. I'm just stopping and thinking about the many blessings that God has given me, both personally and here. We started the week with a gathering on Sunday night where we just had the opportunity to praise the Lord. It didn't feel rushed. The folks from Bayside Church came and helped us, led us in worship and in the Word, and it was just a beautiful time together.
1: It really was.
2: So when you can just stop for a moment and think about the many, many blessings that God has brought to your life, you want to share those things. You want to give them away. And what better way to do that than to share joy, the same joy you've found through the Joy FM in your life, with others. Mm-hmm. So just speaking to the heart this morning, and just to talk to you, Lord, thank you so much. We just want to pray and thank you for the goodness that you give us each and every day. God is full of your new mercies. Lord, you have prepared today bread for us. And we just want to trust you and step out in faith today and trust you with the results of day two, and ask your blessing upon those who need to know your goodness and your grace today. We pray this in Jesus' name. Amen. Amen.
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7: 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And when we say your best gift, that's pretty much open-ended, but it's between you and the Lord. Now, I will tell you this. If you decide to be a part of this challenge and give your best gift, just make sure that you have determined your best gift.

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6: It's a $50,000 challenge. $50,000 challenge. 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
7: yeah,
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6: Lit.
7: Yes. 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Thank you. Thank you. Thank you.
8: Y'all are doing great.
7: Yes. 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
8: We have 18 on the phones right now.
7: That is unbelievable. 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
1: You ready?
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1: Okay, it's a $50,000 challenge.
7: Right.
1: We're looking for 500 partners. Y'all, we are 27. Am I saying this right, Johanna? We're 27 partners away from halfway. 27 partners away from halfway.
8: Yes.
1: Yes. Mm-hmm. Okay, my math is getting better, y'all. 27 partners from halfway, and then we will crest this mountain, and then we'll start hiking down the other side, which, man, hiking down, so much more fun than hiking up sometimes.
7: It can be, but it's also sometimes harder on your knees.
1: Well, that's true. 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
7: 800. I prefer to roll downhill. It's much easier.
9: There you go.
8: 800. I have no trouble doing that. Not by design, but.
1: Oh, my goodness. Well, I just got back from Utah. We did a lot of hiking, and you're right. Hiking downhill can be tough on the knees. 800-456-8910 online at thejoyfm.com.
9: Okay, so right now we have two people on the phones. We have seven people online. Guys, we're going to have a lot of representation here. We need some folks that are listening under that new signal in North Georgia at 97.9. We need a lot of folks throughout Noonan and in Sonoy and in LaGrange and all around Columbus and all around our Georgia listening audience. We need folks in Alabama. We need folks in the Wiregrass. We need folks that are listening in East Alabama. We need folks that are listening in the panhandle of Florida and all the way up and down the Florida Peninsula. We need you in Athens. We need you in Augusta, the CSRA. Everybody's got to represent if we're going to make this. 500 partners is not a small goal.
1: Nope.
9: $50,000 is not a small challenge amount. This is huge, guys. So would you please help us to make this? Let's get over the halfway point, and we're going to say thanks to some folks who are helping us to get there.
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9: Absolutely.
7: You didn't mention them, but Sheila is from Noonan. 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
9: Thank you, Sheila.
7: And she joined Carmen's crew. Jennifer in Wesley Chapel is thankful to be a part of the Joy FM family, and she says, let's keep sharing the goodness of God together, friends. Sandy in Sebring, thank you for your gift. She and her grandson listen every day to and from school. Megan and Eric in Spring Hill, brand new MMMPs. They listen every morning on the way to work. And then Donna is in Douglasville, brand new More Than Music Mission partner.
1: All right. Sharon from Bradenton. She says, your station has helped me during my darkest days. Thank you for all you do for the community. Well, thank you, Sharon. Doug and Heidi from Sarasota. Love, love, love. This is their words. Love, love, love this station. I love that there's someone else that says love, love, love, because I use love, love, love all the time. Always an encouragement. Thank you, guys. Stacy and Howard from Concord, first-time giver. I'm a long-time listener, but a first-time giver. I love seeing that. Thank you, thank you, thank you. Long-time listener, first-time giver. I start my mornings listening to the Joy FM and throughout the day on my computer at the office. I'm very grateful for this station and its faithfulness, and I'm happy to be a part of the mission. Stacy and Howard, first-time giver, and they gave on the app.
9: Awesome. I love that long-time listener, first-time giver thing, too. Carmen, is this a Southern name, Curlin or Curlene? There it is right there.
1: Oh.
9: She's a single mom in Evans. I don't want to mess up the pronunciation of your name.
1: I'd say Curlene.
9: Okay, so Curlene is giving $500 on behalf of her three children, single mom.
1: Okay.
9: Dashney, Caden, and Glory. The Lord has guided me, raising them as a single mother, and I couldn't be more proud of them. And this radio station has been everything to our family. Man, that we get to come alongside single mom and encourage her like that, it's a privilege and a gift to us.
1: I grew up with a single mom, and there was not Christian radio, or at least Christian radio that we knew of where I grew up in Northeast Alabama at the time. There might be now. I would have loved for my mom.

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1: You ready?
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6: 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Let's do it.
0: 3, 2, 1.
7: It's a $10,000 matching challenge. That's what we're working on right now, lest we forget and get distracted.
1: I am totally distracted at this point. It's just, she walked in and we're just so happy to see her. We're so happy to see her. But she yes, is, we are in the middle of a challenge, but Michelle
8: yes,
1: is
8: I know. Karma's
1: she's
8: not
1: here.
8: Gonna,
1: I really
8: not gonna
1: don't.
8: Make it through this break. Oh, boy. It's good to see you. Good
1: goodness,
8: to see Michelle here and hear her voice
1: yes,
8: on the radio.
1: Yes.
8: All right, I want to read a text real quick from one of our listeners. My first share-a-thon with the Joy FM. I'm driving in my work truck, keep hearing this little tweet sound. It bothers me because I think that it's our new vehicle monitoring system. So days later, I figure it out. Monday, I became a monthly giver for the first time, and now every time I hear the tweet sound, it encourages my soul. Thank you all for this ministry. Tell Carmen, literally, you guys are a blessing.
1: Aww,
7: that
1: thank
7: is,
1: you.
7: He used it
1: he
7: correctly.
1: Used it correctly.
8: Yes, he did. Andy from Plant City, thank you so much for that text.
1: Oh, thank you. I just got to be honest. I really need to blow my nose. So I don't know if I can.

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1: You ready?
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8: 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And I love that whenever Bill talks about that, he actually holds his hand up facing outward like you could actually see it and points right to a place on his palm
9: right there.
1: And then he points to the computer for giving online.
8: Every time.
10: As if y'all can see that.
8: I know. Also, if you have the digital dash in your car and you are in the car and you see the QR code, Bill, what hand motion do we have for
9: right
8: that?
9: Right there. It's
1: okay,
9: right there.
8: At least one hand on the wheel,
9: yeah,
8: if you don't mind.
9: Yeah, I should. It's right
10: here's
9: there.
10: Here's what he's really doing. Let's be honest. He's thinking that we're not going to remember and that he's literally giving us gestures

0: 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Here we go.
1: Ready.
2: You ready?
3: We can do this.
4: Are you ready? Let's do it.
5: 800-456-8910. It's a $3,000 challenge. Did we say how many songs we were going to do?
6: Matching challenge. Three songs. That's the first song of the $3,000 matching challenge.
5: What if I told you we had two more to go?
6: I think you'd be right.
5: That would be cool.
6: What if I told you this is the next to last song?
5: What if I told you it's the middle song?
6: Uh-oh. Okay.
5: You know, jump in the middle.
6: I concur.
5: Let's do it. Wait a minute.
7: Okay.
5: Who's helping so far?
7: I don't know. I'm just trying to figure out where you're all going on that. It was making me laugh. Okay, so Carmen and Jason and Largo, thank you. We have a monthly MMMP. All right. In Sarasota, thank you. She said that your station has lifted my spirits time and time again. The absolutely perfect song always seemingly mysteriously plays when needed most. ... But we know that's the Holy Spirit guiding all of us. Absolutely. Thank you for listening to the Holy Spirit and being part of the giving family. And then thank you to Mary and Brandon. Awesome. Thank you.
6: Thank you.
7: We have an amazing $3,000 matching challenge from our friend in Winterville.
8: Yeah, we do. And your best gift right now will help us in being able to complete this challenge and release this $3,000 gift into our total. Wherever you're listening from today across the Joy FM listening area, you have an opportunity to represent your community and say, yeah, I love the

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6: Are you ready? 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
7: 3, 2, 1.
8: Buenos dias. We are in a $15,000 challenge right now with one song to go.
9: Okay.
8: So, last check, we needed $5,000 more in this $15,000 challenge.
9: Yeah, and we have had so much response, and it's been absolutely amazing. You

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2: It doesn't get better than this. Maybe you've been a part of group projects at some point.

0: thanks so much for helping us out during this challenge. We don't want to leave a single $100 bill on the table. We want to be able to add all 50 of them that our generous donor said he would donate with every best gift that comes in.
1: That's right. That's right. And thank you for the response. We got a Shakamoto on that last break. That was amazing.
2: Incredible.
1: Thank you
2: so fun.
1: Much. We heard from Lauren and Jess. They are in Appling. That's awesome. In the CSRA. They heard our call there. And they are now Carmen's crew members.
2: All right. Thank you.
3: You hear
2: okay.
3: this right here?
1: We heard
3: I don't know if you can hear that.
2: There you go.
1: Oh, that's money.
3: I got 21.
1: 21.
3: 21 $100 bills left to add to our total. So we need 21 more friends to call or click or give their best gift. And we've got, less than 20 minutes to go.
2: Woo!
1: All right.
3: We need you.
2: Hey,
1: yeah,
2: that's
1: we
2: impressive.
1: Do. We heard from a friend in Ocala giving $100 that becomes 200 now with
2: yes.
1: this challenge. We heard from a friend in Port Richie. Joshua gave 200, which now becomes $300, and Victoria in Palm Harbor increased her giving to $89 a month, and now we got that $100 added to it because of that gift. Thank you so much.
0: All right, 21 more people. Your best gift, each of you, will get to add $100 to our total. That's how this works, and we don't want to leave a single one unaccounted for.
2: You can join our friends right now, like Jeannie and Christopher and Colbert. Thank you so much. An extra $100. Carol and Gregory in Reddick. Thank you. Cynthia in St. Pete was listening to the Joy FM through the app when she was in Japan.
3: Oh,
2: probably saying, Shakamoto.